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1: So, first of all, I hope we don't mind if we use you to help us. Okay?
2: It's okay. No, right. It's okay.
1: And in the afternoon, I insisted that you will get a real bed. I insist. And you will get a cabinet so that you have some kind of privacy. Okay? So, now, what I need to do is to call...
2: Brother?
1: Not our brother. We have another person who is in danger.
2: Saat kaç oldu? Saat.
3: Aa, 12'ye 2 minut kaldı.
2: Dünkü?
3: Dünkü değil.
4: Kimi?
3: Ya.
4: Kimin betim bulur bu?
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